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0: The top stories this hour. The government's approved new guidance saying single-sex spaces like toilets and changing rooms should be based on biological sex. It follows last year's Supreme Court ruling on the definition of a woman under the Equality Act. Jesso Thompson, a trans human rights lawyer, says the guidance risks increasing exclusion within the trans community.
1: Treating trans people as a third sex, where they're treated not quite as one sex or the other,

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8: Traffic continues to queue out of Worcester this morning, as north on the M5. An accident still closing a lane between 6 for Worcester up towards Junction 5 for Droitwich, and problems in Warwickshire for the A46. First, it's closed into and out of Ulster following an accident in the early hours between the A435 at the Oversley Mill roundabout and the Salford Priors roundabout. And it also remains closed heading to Coventry, as north on the A46 following an accident in the early hours there between the Leamington Tunnel for Asho and the A45 Stonebridge Highway at the Festival Island.
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0: Coming up next, here on The Breakfast Show on your Friday morning. Well, let me tell you, I'm going to give you the opportunity to earn a shout out. Yes, The Smash is back on Breakfast, and we take our inspiration for the two topics that we're going to collide for wordplay fun from two epic callers we had on The Breakfast Show just yesterday. Speaking of epic, later on today on Make Me a Winner, we guarantee to give one person half £1 million. And on top of all of that, keep them coming. And let me tell you, there are some awesome tales on the way. The things that have happened, but we never talk about it. As it stands, I'm going to be using this.
1: Redacted.
0: Twice. But we have an incident involving a sandwich, a toilet cubicle, and a child's sports day.
2: Ooh.
0: All on the way. On the...
1: Redacted.
0: So, it happened, but we never speak about it until now at 8:12:15.
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0: 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Welcome to the Dave Berry Breakfast Show, where right now it's all your latest news, sport and weather with Andrea Fox.

0: Friday morning, and right now so many people around the land are working hard for their shout outs. And my goodness me, you've done some fine work when it comes to anything to do with breakfast cereal and music. Vanilla rice, Rice Krispies. It's Kelly and Michelle heading to Edinburgh. Thank you, Kelly. Yes. Thank you, Michelle. Noah Kahn, big hit, Weetabix season. From Sam in Tooting.
1: Season of the Bix, right, yeah.
0: Processed wheats, Barber in Pool.
1: Good.
0: Crunchy Nut Bush City Limits from Michael in Doncaster. Teenage Brand Club is good work from Josh really in the good. Peaks. You can call me Al. That's from Adele in Liverpool. Matt, what have you got over there?
1: The Sugar Puff Babes is coming from Mike in Taunton. Damon Orbran says Sarah in Somerset. Stephen Kent's gone for There Goes My Cheerio by the Foo Fighters. And Shreddy Mercury, I Want to Ready Breck Free. Oh. It's a double whammy from Simon Stewart on X.
0: Well done, Simon Stewart. Well done, everybody. And I mean Steve and Sarah and Mike and Adele and Josh and Michael and Barbara and Sam and Kelly and Michelle. There are your shout outs, and now this.
2: Make me a winner's Mega May.
0: So today is the day. You could win £500,000. 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

0: On the final show of the working week before we head into the weekend, there is still so much to offer because coming up, the gift of not hearing the same song twice. Many head into a bank holiday weekend. You don't want to hear that ditty again and again and again throughout your workday. No, of course you do not, which is why I'm going to launch the No Repeat Guarantee. You will be repeat free between 9 a.m. and 5 p.m. On top of that, well, Make Me a Winner is the biggest competition on the radio, and we're proving that by giving somebody the chance to win £500,000 later on this very day. So all the details you need to get in the draw are coming up. Plus, we're just over an hour away from the announcement of the England men's football team ahead of the World Cup. Of course, the Scotland team has already been announced. And coming up next in the Social Ammunition, Matt Dyson has something truly special for all you Scotland football fans out there.
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0: It is Friday morning, so right now on The Breakfast Show, I continue to wave the flag of all the good stuff we have coming up for you across the weekend. It's moved to a Sunday slot. This time out, 3 p.m.
1: Yeah.
0: Rock and roll football is back for the final time this season, this Premier League Championship and yes. EFL season, should I say. Matt Ford, Matt Dyson. My first question is, as it's the last one of the regular football season, will you be having post-show drinks?
1: Yes, we
0: do
1: will.
0: Do you wrap party?
1: It's a bank holiday Monday. Come on, we're definitely having a few on the Sunday after the show. We generally have some sort of crisp buffet as well.
0: Like
1: a few different types of crisps to just chow down on while the show's going out. But one exciting end to the season, all the games kicking off at 4 o'clock. West Ham and Tottenham. Who's going to stay up?
0: Goodness me.
1: Spurs look most likely to stay up. They're at home to Everton. West Ham need to win and then Tottenham lose and then they might stay up, or they could win with a 12 goal swing and Tottenham draw to Everton, which seems quite unlikely, doesn't it?
0: I bought Jarrod Bowen into my fantasy football team though.
1: I think I'm doing that as well because I think he's going to really try hard. It means so much to him on the last day of the season. And then there's various permutations about European places as well, so it's going to be
0: I think anyone down to 19th can get into Europe, can't they?
1: Very exciting very exciting afternoon. Lots of things will change. We'll be on the as it stands table every 10 minutes, I'd imagine. Can't wait.
0: Okay, that's rock and roll football on Sunday from 3 p.m. Just on a personal note, if I may, tomorrow we'll see Charlton Athletic Women play Leicester City Women. My beloved Charlton playing for a place in the WSL. Kickoff is at 12:30.
1: Nice.
0: I just wanted to wish them the best of luck in that game.
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1: Morning. Thanks so much to Damon Coe for the Daybreak Breakfast Show. It's Sarah Champion with you now. And yes, friends, we've made it to Friday ahead of the long weekend. I say we celebrate with the 80s finest. Who's up for a sing-along?

0: all about the Feel Good Tunes of a Friday morning. And Culture Club have just announced their singles tour with special guests ABC and Haircut 100. This will be loads of fun, playing, and I quote, all the songs you want to hear in arenas across the UK throughout December. They've got dates in Cardiff, Liverpool, Glasgow, Birmingham, London and more. So to see the full tour and get your tickets, head to the Absolute Radio ticket store. It's absoluteradio.co.uk/tickets, and they go on sale next Friday. Back to the here and now, and a quick lyric quiz to guess the song that's on the way. Going to give you the opening line to an 80s classic. There's a big clue in this opening line as to the song title. The song you're about to hear starts with the line, "Gold roads, sure a long road." That's all I'm giving you, given that clue. Gold roads, sure a long road. That 80s classic on the way with Depeche Mode coming next.
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Gold Road, sure a long road, the opener to the Stone Roses, Fool's Gold. Of course it was. Well done to you if you guessed that from our quick lyric quiz. And a whole lot more where that came from for the bank holiday over on Absolute Radio as we bring you another indie disco all day. Always a great listen. Right, with that, we're on to our first teaser trailer at the chart show this weekend, starting with the chart Sunday afternoon of May 1982 and then moving on to the chart of May 1989. This one from That Countdown, from their seminal album 3 Feet High and Rising. This is De La Soul, Me, Myself and I. Mirror.

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1: What? No way. 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
0: That was Shay, our winner from Wednesday, to be today's winner. 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

0: Def Leppard on Absolute 80s, where rock and roll football returns for the final time this season, Sunday afternoon from 3. Matt Ford and Matt Dyson will be covering the final day of the Premier League action, talking wardrobe malfunctions this weekend after some, accidental short pulling down this week. That's this Sunday afternoon from 3, the final rock and roll football of the season. Don't miss it.
1: Chaka Khan. Chaka Khan. Chaka Khan, Chaka Khan.

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0: David Bowie this morning, especially to David Higgins, who's on day three of painting ceilings. They could do with a pick-me-up, he says. He adds, I was named after Mr. Bowie by my father. He may have been a better singer than me, but I'm definitely a better painter. Keep an eye out for my van, you can't miss it. So that one's all yours this morning. Here to keep the 80s classics coming, whatever you're up to, with Stevie Nicks on the way and Queen other side of these.
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Queen on Absolute 80s, where we have a cracking countdown to look forward to in the chart show this weekend. Sunday afternoon from 4, we relive classic hits from two golden 80s years, starting with the chart of May 1982. We kick off with Roxy Music on Sunday. We then move on to the chart of May 1989. And I've been looking forward to playing this from that countdown. Here's Stevie Nicks.

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just gorgeous. Tracy Chapman's Fast Car on Absolute 80s. We've got a cracking track coming for you next from Lloyd Cole, which I'm going to dedicate, in fact, to Pete, who's been in touch from Hackington, Lincolnshire. He's got first day off of 5 today. Looking forward to a party on Sunday at the City Ground in Nottingham for the Forest game, and also a few pub gardens, no doubt, over the long weekend. Enjoy, Pete. This is all yours. It's Lloyd Cole and Lost Weekend.

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0: said we've been inspired by the Malcolm McLaren classic in Buffalo Gals. It's Nana Cherry's Buffalo's Dance on Absolute 80s. 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
2: 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Now look, nobody's saying you've got to do any work over the bank holiday, but

That's Animotion Obsession on Absolute 80s, the UK's 80s radio station. Sarah Champion with you this afternoon. Hope it finds you well and enjoying the tunes. As promised, now a real treat for your Friday afternoon as we give you a final sneak preview of the chart show this weekend. Counting down the biggest selling singles of May 1989. And this is what I love about the chart show. Unearths all sorts of forgotten gems, this being one of them. This is Holly Johnson with Americanos.

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0: 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Leona on the way from one to continue your no repeat guarantee to the return of Bush and Richie on a home time from four. Have yourself a lovely long weekend. I'll leave you with Roy Orbison.
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0: Wham! 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This is the No Repeat Guarantee.
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Ghostbusters, Ray Parker Jr. This is Absolute 80s. It's National Beer Garden Day today, and it couldn't have been a better day for it. It's nice weather. It's a Friday. It's the beginning of a bank holiday weekend. They were very lucky when they chose that day. This is Billy Idol, Dancing With Myself, Absolute 80s.

Culture Club. They are going on tour. It's the singles tour with very special guests, ABC and Haircut 100. And in their words, they are playing all the songs you want to hear. It will be in arenas across the UK this December with dates in Cardiff, Liverpool, Glasgow, Birmingham, London and more. You can see the full tour and get your tickets right now from the Absolute Radio ticket store. Either just put that into Google or type in absoluteradio.co.uk/tickets to see Culture Club live this December.

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0: Go West, We Close Our Eyes, Guns N' Roses, Paradise City. Also, Michael Jackson, who's flying high in the charts, both album and single-wise because of the movie called Michael. Now, coming up next, The Clash. A double trouble today from Duran Duran. Keep it here.
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4: 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It's great to see them all again.

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0: 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Good luck.
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Big country in a big country. Hi to you if you are heading out to the countryside this weekend. There's nothing better than the UK countryside on a sunny day. So I hope you have a great time. Also, if you're in Gloucestershire on Monday, remember it's Gloucestershire Cheese Rolling Day on Monday. People will be chasing a £9 wheel of double Gloucester cheese down a very steep slope, apparently. So if you're doing that, have a great time. Now, a classic from the Pointer Sisters. This is Automatic on Absolute 80s.

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Good afternoon, Leona here. The Friday Feeling coming up at about 3:30. Send me your requests, some uplifting 80s classics to get us in the mood for the bank holiday weekend. Here's a great example of an 80s party song. This is Erasure.

0: Leppard, Pour Some Sugar on Me on Absolute 80s. On a Friday afternoon, a hot bank holiday weekend coming up. Whatever you may be doing, keep it here for some great music throughout the weekend, including the John Richardson Show tomorrow morning, of course. But next, the Eurythmics.
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2: 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Hi to Jennifer, who wants to choose the next two songs on The Friday Feeling to get us in the mood for the weekend. We will start with Bowie. This is a song we haven't heard for ages. It's from the film Labyrinth and it's called Magic Dance. This is The Friday Feeling on Absolute 80s.

0: chosen by Jennifer in Bradford, David Bowie, Magic Dance, and Bobby Brown, My Prerogative on Absolute 80s. And the Primitives on the way. 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Calls charged at the standard rate over 18s only. Lines close at 5 o'clock today when Gemma Atkinson could be calling you, which would be amazing. Good luck. 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

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This is Leona. I mentioned it's Beer Garden Day today. Next week, it's National Barbecue Week. So if you are home this weekend, it's time to clean up the barbecue and get it ready. Now, here's Kenny Loggins' Danger Zone on Absolute 80s.

sounds which matter. Footsteps upstairs. Arguing upstairs. Hang on. Don't you live in a bungalow? Oh, and real music. That matters too.

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1: The weather is good. We know you're going somewhere. Just tell us, because we're trapped in the studio here. 8, 12, 15. Where are you off to then?
0: Gary, Liz, Maisie and Finlay are heading to Cornwall for a week with about 18 other family members to celebrate Gary's 50th. They say weather looks great, traffic not so.
1: I've got a feeling that's going to get messy.
0: What, Gary's 50th or the traffic?
1: I think Gary's going to get messy.
0: I've got a feeling you could be right.
1: Let us know next week on that. So we've been talking, I don't know how we got into this, but we've been talking about windmills first.

0: Time is nearly up for you to get your entry in for the next round of Make Me a Winner. 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
15: Traffic is busy on the M1 northbound side. Junction 16 to 17 is partially blocked by an obstruction, but also junction 11, a collision between car and lorry, closing a lane, causing a queue from junction 8. It's busy on the M25 clockwise, a broken down lorry, junction 24 to 25, closing two lanes. Anti-clockwise open, but there was a medical incident, junction 13. And still busy where there was a broken down vehicle, junction 16. The M6 northbound, busy through Chester, junction 18, with a broken down vehicle, and also near Stoke, there's a collision, closing two lanes, junction 15. I'm Nick Arkell.
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0: It's Absolute Radio. It's home time on a Friday evening. Congratulations again to slightly bewildered Lee, who's just woken up, won himself £500,000 on Make Me a Winner. I think we're going to try and get him back on the phone in the next 10 minutes. He will have woken up by then.
1: Yes,
0: surely.
1: Let's give him time to wake up a little bit and then we'll go again.
0: Get the coffee on, Lee. We're going to be calling you back shortly.
1: In the meantime, it is Friday night. We're heading into a bank holiday weekend, expecting it to be quite a menu. What is on for your Friday night dinners? Let us know. 8:12:15.
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The afterworld. A world of never-ending happiness. 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

0: I'm going to dedicate that song to our cleaner, who has diligently cleaned up after me after I've just smashed a glass during that song.
1: The one thing for all of us to be thankful for, the glass was empty.
0: It was empty, wasn't it? That could have been even worse. But what a way to wrap up a really successful week here at Home Time. Sorry about that.
1: 8:12:15, please, for your Friday night dinners. An update on the pheasant sausage toad in the hole. Molly Dog is also having one of the sausages as well.
0: What is going on in that household?
1: I don't know.
0: It sounds tasty, though. And evening, folks. Kaylee and Scott here in Howden, East Yorkshire. They said they were having our Friday host nights.
1: Hey?
0: I don't know what that is. Scott's night has done Mediterranean chicken and jacket spuds. They're listening from the garden in this lovely weather. What's a host night?
1: I would imagine they'd have to be having guests over for a host night.
0: Make sure you've got a big enough bowl to put all the keys in. Let us know how that goes. 8:12:15.
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19: Absolute 80s travel.
12: A broken down vehicle slowing things down on the M1 northbound near Junction 8. It's slow with a lane closure. The M25 is very slow clockwise. Broken down lorry, Junction 24 to 25 with a lane closed. Two lanes are closed with a broken down vehicle near Heathrow, Junction 14 as well, but anti-clockwise. The M3 northbound is queuing where there was a three-vehicle collision, Junction 12. Still busy on the M6 northbound with a broken down vehicle, Junction 18. And southbound, two lanes blocked by a collision near Stoke, Junction 16. The 62 is busy on both sides with a collision, Junction 22 to 23. I'm Nick Arkell.
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0: final song of the night here on this Home Time show with Bush, Richie and producer Adam Morris. I'll see you tomorrow night for a indie disco from 5. I'm not doing the all day or on Monday. I've got the Monday off, which is good.
1: I think you deserve it. Claire Sturgis has your Friday night 80s if you're listening on Absolute Radio, or indeed Absolute 80s. Tears for Fears, A Flock of Seagulls and The Smiths on the way.
0: There's some hairstyles in that mob.
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18: Hello, good evening. How are you? Are you ready to kickstart the bank holiday weekend? Of course you are. Let's do it with 3 hours of the 80s greatest hits. Kicking off tonight with Tears for Fears.

0: 3 hours of the 80s greatest hits every Friday night, like that, from A Flock of Seagulls, I Ran. Martha and the Muffins, Echo Beach, The Smiths and Tears for Fears. I mean, that's a strong start, actually. All my favourites in one sweep of 80s music there. Hopefully I haven't peaked too early, but welcome to Friday Night 80s. It's Claire Sturgis here. We've got the bank holiday weekend feeling, and it also feels like summer has finally started, but... is anyone else a little bit like me and wishing we had a little bit more spring in the middle? That lovely bit in between winter and summer where you could actually acclimatise to the heat gradually increasing, because that's not happened, has it? Last weekend, I was freezing. The heating was on and I was wearing a scarf and jumper under my big coat. Yesterday was scorchio. That's all I have to say. No more complaining. I'm sorry. Just had to get that off my chest. Who's got the barbecue out tonight? Who's opening a bottle of rosé? Who needs a great 80s soundtrack? Come and say hi. Let me know what I'm soundtracking for your Friday night. 8, 12, 15. Drop me a text or find me on the socials at The Sturge. More of the 80s greats to come from Altered Images and Van Halen on the way.
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0: One of the great voices of the 80s, Annie Lennox there, Eurythmics, There Must Be an Angel on Friday Night 80s Tonight. Also Visage and Fade to Grey. What are your plans for the weekend? Hi Sarah and Paul, who have got in contact to say they're off to stay with friends on the Isle of Wight this bank holiday weekend. Chilling out tonight though because they're leaving early tomorrow. Chill out with me, I'm here until 10. Stick around. What about you? What are your plans for a bank holiday weekend? At 8, 12, 15, do let me know on the socials at The Sturge. More of the 80s. Greatest to come from The Pretenders and John Farnham, You're the Voice, on its way.
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1: Why is it that we love the 80s so much? It's because of the music, obviously. 3 hours every Friday night, we join up with Absolute 80s for the greatest hits of this great decade. Like that from Billy Joel, and it's still rock and roll to me. Hi to G in Newcastle, just chilling tonight, loving the music. Thanks for your message, G. And hi to Lauren, who says, loving the show tonight. The music is mighty fine. Fade to Grey. Yes, I said exactly the same as soon as I pressed play on that. Love a bit of Visage. Plenty more of the good stuff to come. Huey Lewis on the way and Duran Duran coming up after this.
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1: Hope you're having a great Friday night tonight. It's Claire until 10 this evening. Huey Lewis and the News. Kim Wilde and Dexy's Midnight Runners. All on the way tonight. After Friday night 80s continues with Duran Duran.

Yes, tonight, the unforgettable Fire, it's you two on Friday Night 80s. So finally, the Neighbourhood Weekender is this weekend. It's back at Victoria Park in Warrington tomorrow and Sunday. And the weather...

0: and Funboy 3. Our lips are sealed on Friday Night 80s. Tonight, I'll play another song featuring the late, great Terry Hall after nine this evening. What would you like it to be? Let me know. 8, 12, 15. Coming up, I'll take you back to the year that Home and Away first appeared on ITV. WWF held its first UK event at the London Arena on the Isle of Dogs this year. And also, John Craven left John Craven's News Round. It became just News Round after that. Also, it was the year that Texas released their debut album, Southside. I'll play you I Don't Want a Lover coming up after this. But from what year?
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0: I was keen to get this in the show tonight because it's what we deserve. A nice long hot summer, thank you very much. The Style Council tonight on Friday Night 80s, along with In Excess and Kirsty MacColl as well. Felix White of the Maccabees. Hopefully you've been listening to his show, which has been amazing so far. Every Sunday night, he digs deep into his huge music collection and celebrates the guitar in all its forms. On the latest episode, which is available in Rayo right now, he was talking about how the guitar can build atmosphere and which guitarists are best known for their sonic exploration. 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And he's back again this Sunday night from 10 here on Absolute Radio. 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

Singles tour with very special guests, ABC and Haircut 100. I'm so looking forward to this. They're going to be playing all the songs you want to hear in arenas across the UK this December, with dates in Cardiff, Liverpool, Glasgow, Birmingham, London and more. See the full tour, all the dates, and get your... The Police, Don't Stand So Close to Me. On Friday night, 80s tonight. Did you hear the news this morning about Culture Club?

0: If you're listening tonight, Bones, that one's for you because I know you love it. Me too. The Stranglers, Always the Sun, and Roxy Music 2, Same Old Scene on Friday Night 80s. 10 weeks of tickets continues next week. It was all about Wet Leg this week on The Breakfast Show, where they were playing Wetter Leg. Far more sort of sedate affair, I think, next week. Your chance to win your way to see Wolf Alice at that massive show in Finsbury Park in July, their biggest ever show. You could be there courtesy of 10 weeks of tickets. Tune in to the Dave Berry Breakfast Show from Tuesday morning. And online next week on the website, you could win your way to see Squeeze at absoluteradio.co.uk as 10 weeks of tickets continues to get you into the biggest and best gigs and festivals this summer has to offer. 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

0: Wrapping up Friday Night 80s, Consider Your Bank holiday weekend well and truly kicked off. I will see you for the classic rock party tomorrow night from 7 o'clock and on Sunday with the Request Show. It's the last day of the Premier League, so on Sunday at Rock and Roll Football, the two Matts will be here Sunday afternoon. Whenever they finish, whenever football finishes, that's when I'll start the Request Show. So it's kind of movable, but do join me on Sunday evening and have a great weekend. Sophie's on the way.
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7: 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Okay, this last song goes out to all those in the crowd who drove hours to get here and have now got to drive all the way back home again tonight. This one's called Better Get a Travel Lodge.
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9: Right now at absoluteradio.co.uk, you could win £3,000 worth of Wix gift vouchers. Now look, nobody's saying you've got to do any work over the bank holiday, but if you're thinking about getting your house and garden sorted, you should definitely check out what they've got. Okay, I'll make it even easier and just give you a bit of a summary. Laminate flooring? They've got deals on that. Weed killer? Deal. Cuprinol Ducks Back 9-litre shed and fence treatment? Yep. Yep, deal. And if you're sitting there thinking, bank holidays would be so much better if only I had a Cheshire Mouldings tongue and groove wall panelling kit, then look no further. Get everything you need in store and online and head to our website now to win with Wix.